like freak sex. 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

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You gotta make it hurt if you wanna make it squirt.

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But once upon a time, this place was the wild frontier. And every youngster who was fast on the draw showed up on these streets to try his hand. Anyway, the story you are about to see isn't true. But it isn't false either. Any resemblance between the characters and events depicted here and reality is purely magical.

0: you think I'm a bad bitch? Show you I'm a bad bitch, you know? I was in your face and you didn't do shit, bro. You're a passive aggressive bitch. You're fucking jealous. You're broke, bitch.
1: You're not bad.
0: I was in front of your car, bro. You didn't do anything. You shut yourself and told the driver to wheel up the window.
1: So shut the fuck up.

0: Nobody likes me. Who the fuck cares? I'm not here to make friends.
1: I'm here to take your position, bitch.

0: Well, you know, you're a brilliant fellow.
1: Thank you, I am.
0: Drink up, Jim.
2: So, have you ever been out to L.A. lately?
0: No, not recently.
2: I went there. I had a rent-a-car and all.
0: Oh, really?
2: Yeah, and I got invited to Pia's house, Pia's and Nora's house.
0: Really?
2: Yeah. Oh,
0: was it nice?
2: Well, I didn't go.
0: Oh.
2: It would have been swell, though.
0: Shoot a guy.
2: It would have been elegant.
0: Elegant. Oh, wait. Look who's coming in now. Can you believe it?
2: I hear they dismantled Pick Fair.

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Cause you know, Juan is good friends with everyone. Yeah, good friends. Yeah.

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5: Perhaps you had better start from the beginning. Perhaps you had better start from the beginning. Perhaps you had better start from the beginning.
6: I just said up yours, baby.

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Yeah. 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Stay for me, yeah. I'm shining on Selena Grainer. Worry about those combos. I'm way too dumb, yeah.

structure dissolves in the hurricane. Blue waves drenched a boat, and I went over it. Fleeing from the boat that I would have traveled on.